Bell tone resonating. Sound of laughter scream inside. Sound of loving my other inside. Sound of highest sound inside.

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Choose DIY and wondering who the fuck you are on a Sunday morning. Choose sitting on that couch watching mind-numbing, spirit-crushing game shows, stuffing fucking junk food into your mouth. Choose rotting away at the end of it all, watching your last in a miserable home, nothing more than an embarrassment to the selfish, fucked-up brats that you've spawned to replace yourselves. Choose your future. Choose life. I chose not to choose life. I chose something else.

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In a place beyond expectations, and hold each other there. Can we meet beyond the dream of tomorrow and rediscover what is here today, so that the day becomes tomorrow? But haven't we always been meeting like this, here at the edge of the world, where everything seems possible.

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See our body can beat in 3 minutes. I'm too advanced for beginners. 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

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And nurturing and maintaining that is one of the hardest tests of any pro, much less for anyone to find, right? What is the Beethoven who never found his piano or harpsichord or, right? And like, so for me, I had an intuitive yearning that skating was for me. No one was pointing me, telling me what to do, because I have such a visceral

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0: fuck with no second chances. 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
1: I need it all, nigga, in advance. 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
0: This shit was all a part of the plan. Please do not step out of rank. Put the food on my fork and tell them to scram. Clean up the mess in the sink. I'm facing the northeast, deep in prayer. The bus is just casual to me. I see the same shit everywhere I go. They're just kinda greasy. I told 20 better than me. I still got vendettas to see through.
1: I keep a more hot in his bag, but he know it's better to keep. I throw the tour profits on the dancer. I might invest in some beats. I did some tour routes in the vans, a five step in the niche. Explore them lessons could teach. I hope this message can reach.
0: The AMG straight up the street. I buy a Bottega and bling. 4, 5, 6, I'm cleaning up easy. If you love me, then why would you leave? And you might as well say what you mean. Shot caller got everything greenlit. My fault, my record ain't clean. Got caught up heavy, we was teens. They lost steps to the scheme.
1: Grew up in red, belly of the beast. Posse the Benz, Bentley or a Beamer. I want my neck heavy with a gleam. I know I'm death ready like a team. I know my best bet on the beat.
0: I feel like lead belly pulling strings. Bro, I got a tech card on the team. Prone to attack, it's time to eat.

0: deal with it when you bleed them. 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I sent the flick in for the visa. I took a trip for relief. I can't relent for a reason. Had to make sense of my demons. Found out we live with their research. On the strip, swiveling in a ski.
1: Some lost in the hands of the reaper. I put my last sip on the streets. I was taught use my hands and my feet for everything flashy ain't what it seems.
0: No second chances, touring the globe and taking a piss. I knew what I wanted, at a glance, I needed all in my hand. That shit was part of the plan, lo and behold, the only one standing. Hurtling over all the traps.
2: Tony.

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0: Yeah, it's really that late. You know, I don't want to leave. I don't tell you what my time. 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

0: 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And it's must be wonderful.
1: How can I start my day?

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1: They have turned to provoke me to anger. And therefore will I also deal in fury. Mine eyes shall not spare, neither shall I have pity. And though they cry unto me, into mine ears, with a loud voice, yet will I not hear. Now he said, I will also deal in fury. There are a number of prophecies where he talks about his fury.
2: Where he talks about his fury.

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She moved like a saint, but the dance cadaverous. Heard she sing songs on the stage of the full moon. Listen to it, the philosophical nigga music. Learn a couple words, you might even get to do it. Mass produce the habits of rhythm. 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You got a diploma, but gotta get paid. You laughing and smiling, but dancing to change. 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
1: Jungle, is it?
0: Yeah,
1: yeah.
2: It's
1: alright
2: for
1: Hard House, man.
0: Yeah?
2: Oh, yeah. Always for the UK. Always for the UK. Always for the UK. Always for the UK. Always for the UK. Always for the UK. Always for the UK. Always for the UK.
3: And we kept it UK. And we kept it UK. And we kept it UK. And we kept it UK. And we kept it UK. And we kept it UK.

0: 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We're trying to.
1: We're keeping it going, same way.
2: We're all under one roof raving, laughing and joking. You know what I mean?

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1: We like. You know, like. We do it what we like. You know, like.

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1: It's hyper vibes. Everyone's in the middle, everyone's dancing, everyone's happy.
2: We got the dance with a new style.
3: It's not going away. It's there to stay.
4: It's just one of those things. It's just a progression.

0: 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Because these motherfuckers need a gurney.
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